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Make myself scarce, rather comfortably bargain. 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

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What's that?

0: 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Die besten Hits der Stadt.
1: It doesn't matter if you love him or capital H-I-M. M-M-M-M-M-M. 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'Cause you were born this way.